What brought me in here was the environment, right? Was the environment that I was in, right? I figure this way. I don't really blame, you know, society, right, in a whole for me being here. And what if they do, you know, we do whatever we do. So

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Yeah, yeah, yeah. 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

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Find a space to trust and meditate. 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

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My black Tims do me well. When I see a fool and he says he heard me tell another person's busyness, I cause dizziness.

a fucking umbrella. Head of a nightmare and wiggle mock when they play photo now still. I done it, I took the fuckers, but still. Now let's the back and move on. Josh Katani, my better.